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0: 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Tom Yellow. 030.
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1: 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Crosses Virginia Street and Capitol Street, map grid K4.
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0: 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Last time she called, her phone was showing to be on the, in the area of Fulton and Ladera.

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1: Thank you. Did you have traffic?
2: 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We're secure. We've been canceled by medic on scene for Hartwood. You can show us en route to the lift assistance.
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0: 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Go ahead. Do we have a apartment number for this call?
1: Negative. The RP was in the parking lot and was being evasive when asked questions.
0: Copy. We'll look around for her.
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1: last of Clay's clear valid negative case, black over brown 57143, outer side of Modesto.
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0: 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Just made traffic. Tennessee, follow me.
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1: Go ahead.
0: Just for update, there's a pursuit coming westbound 80 passing Rockville at this time.
1: Copy.
2: Who's chasing it?
0: I think it might be some SO. Or maybe SAC.
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0: Solana has approximately 6 units in it unknown on CHP. The want was 20,002 and the subject's known to be 1012 F rank.
1: Copy. Do we know if the subject's out of play or have his info?
0: Appears he's out of Brentwood per the registration on the vehicle. SO has not ran anybody in their call to confirm.
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1: Jenny 3, and can you just show us on a footbell for a dirt bike? 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
1: 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And this is going to be a carpool side of the road on East West at Red Top. Fairfield 35 is response area. So it's clear with Reddit.
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2: Can you route us 2 tows for 2 dirt bikes and 2 case numbers, please?
0: First case will be 5635, 5635. Your tow for that one should be Warren's. Your second case will be 5636, 5636. That tow will be Arrowhead.
2: Okay.
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0: 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Engine 21, commercial fire alarm, 975, Nimitz Avenue, Unit BLDG 483, Purple Brandy equipped. Cross of Connolly Street and 7th Street, map grid A2.
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0: Attention Valence for a stabbing, 1132 Tennessee, 1132 Tennessee. Language barrier, RP advised, a male was stabbed with a knife and is now in the middle of the street bleeding from his neck, getting further.
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0: We're going to be clearing the building here. Allegedly, the suspect ran in here before it came back out, just to make sure there's no other victims.
1: Copy, is like there?
0: I'll advise it. I think we're all out here.
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0: We're going to be secure at 3. You can cancel 23 to 975 Nimitz. This has been the third time false alarm on this. We're going to cancel secure on that call also.
1: Hi, copy. 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
1: Negative, they were going to try and get a hold of someone. Then 21, they just called back an advice false alarm.
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0: 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Can you log in ID?
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0: C63312577. That's a from Briss, female.

0: Boy, I wanted him. 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Can you show us traffic, Snowman Lemon?
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0: Here we go, white Honda Accord, no plates.

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0: 1 Henry, George, Charles Yellow, 1 Frank, 7 Tom, Adam, 01, 4384.

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1: 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You're on the Pennsylvania DV. Or DL, sorry.
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0: Several loss of fake, date of birth in 9595 is clear, has a California deal. Negative case, Lockport Brown, 6'149", outside of San Bernardino. Copy before.
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0: 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I'll take 1. 156.

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0: 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Can you confirm one by ID?
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0: Fine.
1: Your service is going to be cleared and then issued negative case. Brown over Hazel 52150, address out of Mendota.

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0: Off of Gomez, Comet Building. 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
1: Copy. Pompo 2, clear, no match. Is the last name going to be hyphenated?
0: Copy. It could be Gomez Hernandez.
1: Copy.
2: Pompo 6, can you add another 28 to the call?
1: Got it.
2: 9 William, Lincoln Mary, 1-2-4.
1: Okay, to 9 that number.
2: 1, 2, and 4?
1: No, the whole number.
2: 9 William, Lincoln Mary, 1-2-4?

0: 152.
1: 152.
0: I found that subject in locals with a little different spelling. It's King Edward, Lincoln, Ida, Nora, George. They're showing to be clear. None issued, negative case. No descriptors.
1: I copy.

0: 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Go ahead. 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
1: Copy for which vehicle?
0: Vehicle ending in 921.
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0: Well, can I get two case numbers?
1: Avery, stand by just one.

0: 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Your second case will be 5640-5640, and your toe is popped.
1: Well, 6-1 detained for 4.
0: Code 4-1 detained on Sacramento.

0: 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I have a clear on my ID number.
1: 1-5-2, go ahead.
0: White yellow 4-0-6-5-8-5-4. Last of Gomez Hernandez.

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0: With that spelling of her first name, she is clear. Valid negative case. Brown over Brown, 56162 with an address on Alabama Street.
1: Copy. Thank you.

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1: 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Thank you.

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Engine 22, debris fire, Lemon Street, and Dare Street. Cross of Dare Street, Napcrit M, 5.

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1: Just the one.
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Engine 22, debris fire, Lemon Street, and Dare Street. Cross of Dare Street, Napgrid M5.

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0: 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Starting mileage is 0.
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0: I do have an audible alarm coming from the building, but I've been checking doors around the exterior, and there's nobody on site. Is there a phone number for this location, or is it still in business?
1: I have a number for a holder from the 23rd. I'll try giving him a call.
0: Thank you. I appreciate it.

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1: My apologies, Lo. Can you go again?
0: I left a voicemail for the key holder.
1: Copy that. Thank you.

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1: Go ahead.
0: I have a new key holder for Broadway. Did you need me to call them or just continue?
1: We got a key holder on site that was able to get us access into the alarm panel, so we're all clear here. I'm just working on another incident inside the building, and then I'll be clear. I'm available on scene.
0: Copy that. We have a lift assist pending on Daniels for you.
1: Copy that. You can page that out if you'd like.
0: Thank you.

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1: 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I believe when I went in route, you might have thought that was engine 21, so they may not have even known that they went in route.

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0: 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Crosses Virginia Street and Capitol Street, map grid K3.
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1: 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She's advising that they're doing work in there. She's going to call her crew to confirm there's no smoke or fire and call me back, just FYI.
2: Engine 21, copy. You can show us on scene. We'll be investigating.
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2: Vallejo 23.
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2: Cancel engine 24's response to 1720 Broadway. We're going to go to that call first, seeing as we went to 1761 earlier for the same issue, and we'll pend that call. So show us the route to 1720.
1: Copy, 24, copy. And engine 22, just confirming you're en route. Engine 22.
2: Yeah, it's 22.
1: Just confirming you're en route.
2: Confirm.
1: Thank you. And I'm calling your key holder now.

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0: 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It's full.
1: 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Thank you.

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0: 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There's no hazard here. You can clear us from that, and then you can arrive us to 1761.
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0: This is another false alarm at 1761. I did have engineering here at Kaiser saying that they're aware of any potential issues in the future, and they'll be monitoring today as well during business hours.
1: Copy that.
0: So we're clear with the 3.
2: Castle Pole 8, Kaiser.
3: And 4, I don't see you signed on yet.
1: 3.
3: 2 Pole 8, I'll show you 10-8.
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3: Same 2.
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1: Sam 2, do Danny 1.
0: Call 1, we're code 4, 1 detained.
1: Jubal 1, I copy code 4 on Fern, 1 detained.
0: Sam 2, is there a letter on file for this property?
1: Affirmative expires in 10 of this year.
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0: Wait, people one, can I get a complete on one by name?
1: Two following card.
0: Last of White, common spelling. First of Dustin, common spelling. Date of birth, April 23rd, 1991, 91.
1: Copy, standby.

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1: Go ahead.
0: Your subject with the last of white, born in 9191, is clear, expired, negative case. Male, other, over Hazel, 510-140, with an address there on Fern Place. Be advised, is the same subject yesterday from 116 couch.
1: Hey,
2: I'm code 4.
0: Copy code 4 on Fern.
1: Sam 2 tonight.
0: Sam 2.

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1: 10-4.
2: 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Oh, can I get case number?
1: The 241, your case number will be 5643-5643.

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1: 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Thank you. 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
1: Go ahead.
0: 72634 Frank 3, California plate.
1: That plate returns clear, suspended on a 2021 Honda pickup registered out of Tracy.

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1: Go ahead.
0: Is the truck black?
1: Affirm.
0: At 10-4, it does say that it has two missing plates off of that vehicle that it was recovered stolen.
1: Copy.

Finish round 64. Gosh. Can I get a case number in 1185, please? Charles 64, your case number will be 56445644. I copy 1185. Okay, thank you.

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1: 2 fight.
0: Field 5, she's going to be in 133 with us.
1: Cover. And 248, did you want to cover?
0: All of us.
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0: You show Zebra 40 and Zebra 41 out at Tennessee and Humboldt for encampment, please.
1: 10-4. Zebra 40, just FYI, I don't see Zebra 40 signed on yet.
0: Oh, I see that. Okay. I'll let them know to sign on. Thank you.
1: Temporal.

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0: Is there a better phone number for the RPA? It goes straight to like a voicemail.
1: You'll have to leave a message for her to call back then. That's the only number she gave us.
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0: That deal returns to a Jonathan Joaquin Macagba, born in 08, black or brown, 5'6", 140. He's a provisional licensee, pending automated app, and clear.
1: Come 4.
0: 4, Sonoma, Maine.

Tupelo 1, Tupelo 8, sending you a 594 just occurred. And Tupelo 8, Union 22, looks like the responsible's left. It's a 594 that was witnessed just occurred. 211 Catalonia.

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0: Malaya 2-Paul-1, is there an apartment number for this?
1: He'll be in the parking lot waiting for you.
0: 7, I don't see him.
1: I'll call him back. Stand by.

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0: Can I get three case numbers and three 1185s, please? Advise the tow for the Infiniti that the vehicle is wrecked and the left rear tire is flat, please.
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0: Copy. Can I get a case number in 1185?
1: Case number 5652, copy 1185.
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0: Your tow for the Infinity is George's.
1: Copy, thank you.
0: And the other two will be Warren's and Arrowhead.
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1: Can I get a case number and 1185, and can you advise the tow that the front right and back left are flat, please?
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1: Charles 64.
0: Can you also update my location to 36 Springs, please?
1: Copy. We'll call the tow back and advise them. Your tow is going to be R&R.
0: Copy. Thank you.

0: to Poland. You can go ahead and 1022. He's apparently charging his vehicle. We advised him we're clearing you, and he can call back when he's home.
1: Thanks.
0: Sorry about that.

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1: Copy, Fleming Avenue East, Kathy Ellen, go ahead.
0: 7 William Lincoln Tom, 364, and be advised the driver is acting irate.
1: Copy, 2-3.
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1: Last unit, I couldn't copy you.
2: 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He's uncooperative.
1: Code 33, Fleming, Kathy Ellen. 2-3, and the other unit that's en route?
3: Sam 3. I'll be here.
1: Sam 3.

0: CMC, how far out is this cover?
1: 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He's cooperative.
2: Triple One, copy code 34 for now. And the SAM unit.
1: Leo 241, can I get a complete on 1 by number?
2: 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And the SAM unit, 1 unit's Admiral Callahan passing the post office, should be there any second.
0: Call 5, anything?
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0: SAM 2, copy, thank you.
1: Leo 241, can I get a complete on 1 by number?
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0: Copy. I'll take a case number 1185.
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0: 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Black over back 63205. He's valid and clear with Pine Street address.
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1: Stand by on that as soon as I get another unit available. We need to go to Greenlawn. Any unit that can clear and respond on a 273-5 just occurred with 2 Paul 7 at 530 Greenmont.

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1: Sam 2, thank you. 2-Pulse-7 with Sam 2, sending you the 273-5. It started out as a 911 call, open lines, female crying, and now she's advising that her boyfriend, unknown name, couldn't get any of that, put his hands on her.
0: 2-Pulse-7.

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I just advised her you're en route, and she's advising she has a supervisor and two other agents on scene with her.

0: 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She has cover there. Does she still need us?
1: 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He's about 480 pounds.
0: Copy.
1: Still not wanting to get in the vehicle.

0: to Vault 7. Okay. 27 returns to at Able Augustine 192. Black over brown 511 175. He's valid. And showing. Go ahead.
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1: Do you have any details on that?
0: Negative. Benicia requested a battalion chief for a vehicle fire.
1: Copy. Do you show what units they've got, looking for what channels they're on, and are they requesting any of our units?
0: And I will call back for the channel.
1: Copy. And some details or whatever they got would be nice too. Thanks.
0: Copy.
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2: Hey, it's reports of a vehicle fire of Westbound 780 at Southampton. We're about 20 minutes out from being on scene, and we'll give you a size up of the main if you'd like.
1: Yeah, that'd be great.
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0: Copy. I'll take a case number 1185.
1: Attached to this detail.
0: Abram.
1: Case number 56615661, and your tow will be R&R.
0: Thank you.

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1: What's the status for the tow?
0: Bob's tow, they've been en route for 5 minutes.
1: Thank you.

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0: Your subject with the last of Hamilton, 1 and 91.91 is clear valid negative case. 9 non-binary, black over black, 56165 with an address on Hillborn Street, our city.
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0: Hello, Tom 62. Tom 62, go ahead. Can I get a case number in 1185?
1: Charles 62, your case number will be 5663-5663, copy 1185.
2: Tom 5.
1: Go ahead.
2: 10-8 traffic. Going in Florida.
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0: 245, you're cross with Florida.
1: Hey.
0: You're cutting yourself off.
1: All right, I believe you said we're in Florida. We'll be in rapid cover.
0: Four. Yeah. 245, your flight return's clear, expired on a 2018 Nissan registered out of our city.
2: Copy. Have a deal when you're ready.
0: Go ahead.
2: Yellow 37, 37, 161.
0: I'll be standby.
2: We'll be at Glen Street in Florida.
0: Copy, 248, did you copy Glen in Florida?
1: Ever. Hey,

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1: Yeah.
2: 2.5. 2.5, right? 10-8 with a citation. Take 67 out of the bus.
1: 10-4.

0: 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I heart Vallejo.
1: Good.
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0: Copy, thank you.

0: 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The grandpa is going to be wearing a black pants with white shoes and a blue shirt per the child.
1: 10-4.
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1: Charles 66.
0: 2 minute ETA for Arnar.
1: I copy, thank you.
2: All right, so Arnar, push down. Is there an associated vehicle?
0: It looks like a gray Infiniti four-door.
2: I was just saying that it's going to be a gray car. It sounds like gray Infiniti, actually. And he's going to be bald with some short facial hair.
3: Yeah, but he's not tire shop. We're going to circulate.

0: of all, when the child is saying that the address for his grandma is 1455 Vala Vista, and he thinks the grandpa might be there.
1: Is there an apartment number?
0: Negative. Child's advising it's going to be a house.
1: 10-4.

0: I'm around Smith on this dash.
1: You can cancel the engine responding to Heartwood. We've made patient contact that we can handle. Thank you. Yeah.
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1: Thank you.

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1: Go ahead.
2: Yesterday we had a welfare check on the same responsible subject. The address they gave yesterday was 23 Alabama for the welfare check.
1: Copy.
3: Below entry 30.
0: Go ahead.
3: Do you have a plate for that Infiniti yet?
2: Negative.
3: Copy, I have a plate whenever you're ready.
0: Go ahead.
3: 5 X-ray yellow Lincoln 993, should be a 2007 Infiniti.
0: Copy, thank you.
2: Avalay units, did you copy the plate for the Infiniti?
1: Oh, we copy. 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
2: Copy.
3: People for what hit that way as well.

0: 245, you'll be headed to the Alabama address as well.
1: Heaven.
2: Lincoln 2.
0: Lincoln 2, go ahead.
2: Yeah, it's for units on that. I sent a photo out to your phones of the suspect.

0: 10-4, did you contact the RP?
1: Negative, holding on.

0: Leo 2-Paul-1. The child is also advising that he thinks the grandpa might be on the apartments on Sacramento across from the cemetery.
1: For 18.

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0: 2 Paul 1 from Paul 90.
1: Go ahead.
0: Did the child advise if the Infiniti had damage on the driver's side?
1: He says yes.
0: Copy. I have an Infiniti here in front of 23 Alabama, but the license plate is 9 Mary Noropol 515. It's unoccupied.
1: I copy.
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0: 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Correction, that comes back clear current to an 03 Infinity registered to last of Wallenberg out of our city with a P.O. box.
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2: Your subject of last is Tolbert, born in 8787, is clear, valid, negative case, male, black, over black, 64170, with an address on Main Street, our city.
3: Hello, Charles 61, can I get a case number 1185, please?
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0: Loyal 2 Paul A, complete one by verbal.

0: 2 Poly, air return.
1: Poly, go ahead.
0: There says that the last of Avila's, born in 8989, is clear valid negative case, male, brown, over green, 511-180, with an address out of Reading.
1: Copy.

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0: Your subject for the last of Perkins, born in 66 years, clear, valid, restricted, negative case, should be male, bald, over, brown, 5'11", 195, with an address on Porter Street.

0: Wait, it's holding at 1067 feet 4 where there was a firearm scene.
1: Paul 3, code 4.
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0: 4 X-ray Robert George, 889.
1: So Zebra 42, that vehicle comes back clear, suspended on an 02 Kia, registered out of Vacaville.
0: Okay, case number, tell please.

0: Zebra 42, your case number will be 5668-5668 at copy 1185, and just confirm that you're still at Yolano and Enterprise.
1: Affirm.

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1: All units, repeating all units, you can cancel. 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It's out. They've got it under control. Repeating, you can cancel the possible structure fire, 1205 Lewis, at 1317 hours.
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1: 10-4-21-26. 24, copy. 27, 24. 27, 24. 27, of course. 27.
4: I have battalion 21 responding from Mare Island. Units can switch to command 1.
1: Battalion 21, you missed the announcement. The fire is out. It was a tree stump. They've got it under control. Call's been canceled. Battalion 21, copy.
4: 21, was that call canceled?
1: Battalion 21, affirm the call has been canceled.
4: Battalion 21, copy.
5: Can I get a case number in 1185?
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0: I will be giving a courtesy ride to 1 to 1035 Alabama Street. 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

0: layer across 61. 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

Civil in a 415 family 136 Sherrod. Four 15 verbal 2001 Lewis Brown. And a welfare check, 1114 Sacramento. They advised someone was in their house they didn't want.

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1: 25 is in route. 25. 25 is responding from Sonoma, Syria. Well, Battalion 21 is responding. 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
5: 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Have you contacted the dental office? Can you get an update on what's going on?
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0: 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Charles 64. 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
0: 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And I got a play for you when you're ready.
1: Go ahead.
0: 4 Tom William Mary 705. Come back to an RV.
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0: 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And 242 Larissa Lane is where the RP is at.
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1: It's going to be 1 Charles Robert 6914, and it's going to be a 35-foot fifth-wheel trailer, and can I have a case number 985 for it?
0: Negative, we're no longer, as of today, towing those.
1: You send those out for these two RVs just now.
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0: 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Well, they were code 4.
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0: 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Clear this with a 3.
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0: Delta Wilbon and 6X, Zumi Clear Valley, restricted, negative case, male, gray over brown, 62195, address out of Sassoon.
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